0: Medic 3, Davidson County Rescue. Stroke Charlie response. 515 Beesecker Road, cross of Bowes Road and Delfetto Avenue. Timeout 20:07.
1: Engine 15, Seacom.
0: Bowes Road and Delfetto Avenue. Timeout 20:07.
1: Hanging on scene, waiting on the fire marshal. Yeah.

Squad 71. Charlie response. I-15, Beefecker Road, cross off Bose Road and Dolcetto Avenue. Timeout 20-07.

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Timeout, 20, 08.

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0: 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All Bravo response. 915 West Cooksey Drive. Cross out North NC Highway 109 and James Avenue. Timeout 2113.
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Medic 20, Thomasville Rescue, unknown problem, Delta response, 570, Hanoi Road, cross of Dixie Trail and Old Greensboro Road, out 2122.

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1: 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Unknown description.

0: 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Unconscious patient, Delta response. 8490, North NC Highway 109. Walbert and Mulch. Cross off Walbert Road and Walkabout Lane. Timeout 2149.
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2: Battalion 7, CECOM, you may be about to receive another call. The alarm's going off again.
1: 10-4.
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1: We just received another call and time we advise fire departments to where?
2: Four B, if you just want to leave it silenced, and we'll have them put it on test.
0: That's what I've done. That's 10-4.

0: Just confirming the alarm's going to be on test, ma'am.
1: Yes, ma'am. If you will, put it in test, please.
0: 10-4, do you have a time frame or just till whenever?
1: If you could do till Monday.
0: Copy, till Monday. Thanks, sir.
1: Thank you.

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1: Okay.
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1: Careful.

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2: 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Heart problems, Delta response. 1606, Sink Farm Road. Cross off Jenkins Road and South NC Highway 150. Timeout, 2316.
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0: 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Also, just go ahead and put in the note for future reference to have fire department for lift assistance.
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2: 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They're advising him to the side door.

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East US Highway 64 and South NC Highway 109. Timeout 0023.

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1: Med 11, you're out. Med 11, copy, you're out. Med 10, you can stand down. 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

Medic, Paul Bravo response, 915 West Cooksey Drive, cross of North NC Highway 109, and James Avenue, timeout, 116.

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Traffic accident with injuries. 11102 Linwood Southmont Road. Cross of Gray Road and Crusher Road. 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
1: Rescue 56, copy your route. Cayman is a crash notification. 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
1: Try it.
0: We're going to be clear with the refusal and then we'll be done.
1: 10-4.

0: 7's again, man. 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
1: Negative. It was a crash notification, open line, no other calls on it.
0: And for Jewish, 10-8-5.
1: 10-4.

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1: Yeah.
2: You go ahead.
0: Has BMS located any tank or have they just cleared?
2: Negative, they just cleared K-12.
0: We've also searched the area. Unable to locate anything. Chris, get this to stop, please.
2: Okay.

Medic 20, unconscious patient, Delta response, 706, Tidywood Road, cross of West Cooksey Drive, and Martin Luther King Drive. Timeout, 504.

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Sick person, Alpha response. 105, Dawn, Drive. 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

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Huh? 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

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Unknown problem, Bravo response. 1B3, Grub Road, Cross Street West, Old Highway 64. Timeout, 6:16.

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Unknown problem Delta response. 380 Twin Creeks Road. Cross Street Twin Ridge Court. Timeout 6:32.

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1: 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It's going to be a black Nissan Maxim at the end of the driveway.

Station 33, unknown problem Delta response, 380 Twin Creek Road, Cross Street Twin Ridge Port, timeout 633.

Engine 33, I copy around the MCT. Respond to possibly 30-year-old male, non-conscious, unknown breaking status. There's a guy in his car, beer cans around, tried to wake him up, but his same unresponsive. Going to be in a black Nissan Maxima. Car is running at the time.

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0: Sheriff's Department's going to have a 17-minute ETA.

Medic 11, traffic accident with injuries, Arnold Road and Grayland Street, timeout 702. Davidson County Rescue, traffic accident with injuries, Arnold Road and Grayland Street.

Station 71. Traffic accident with injuries. Arnold Road and Graylin Street. Timeout 704.

Rescue 71. Traffic accident with injuries. Arnold Road and Graylin Street. Timeout 704.

0: 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Single vehicle off the roadway. Check on injury. 71 South Command, 71 South.
1: 71 copy. Single vehicle off the roadway, 71 will have command.

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1: 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Authority of Rescue 71.

0: 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Headache Charlie response. 240 Overlook Drive. Cross of Overlook Heights and Fuller Mill Road. Timeout 734. Thomasville Rescue. Headache Charlie response. 240 Overlook Drive. Cross of Overlook Heights and Fuller Mill Road. Timeout 734.
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Respond to a 53-year-old female, not conscious, breathing. Caller advised that the wife took some sleeping pills and is now overdosing. We have lost that route as well. Daytime caller also just advised that the wife's tongue is now turning purple.

0: Yeah, I'll see you.
1: What?
0: Yeah, I'll see you. You can take me on that over there. Off that stage.

0: 7 once again.
1: Kevin.
0: I have girls on the scene. 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
1: there you go.
0: Chat. East Coast.
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0: 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I can't start working. Well, if I just wanted to come out.
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0: 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Timeout, 801.
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0: On refusal AMA, please put us on this address, but have PD respond since this has been an ongoing issue with this address.

0: Sí, claro. Ah. Or did the caller give any instructions on how we were to gain entry into the home?
1: No, you didn't give me one.

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Station 37, 2716 East Old Highway 64, cross off East Center Street Extension and I-85 south on from Old East U.S. Highway 64. Timeout 954. Refer to MDC for incident type.

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1: 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Respond to 2716 Eastwood, old Highway 64 in reference to the inhaler left in the vehicle with the keys that are still in the vehicle. Same thing at the gas station.
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1: 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Has Piedmont Communications been advised also?
0: Negative. I didn't catch that part. Is it the same phone number? Stand for.

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0: Station 4345. Traffic accident with injuries, Delta response. 607 Cunningham Road. Cross off Cunningham Loop Road and Sullivan Road. Timeout 10:19.
1: Oh, for turnout.
0: Civil Rescue, Medic 1. Traffic accident with injuries, Delta response. 607 Cunningham Road. Cross off Cunningham Loop Road and Sullivan Road. Timeout 10:19.
2: Traffic to and route.
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2: 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Yes, your route. Car buys a motorcycle accident. With some scrapes and bruises.
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5: 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The first spot of the Cunningham Road, caller was there's been a motorcycle accident. Caller also advised that they do have some scrape bruises and some cuts.

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1: 2451.
0: Take off all 51 being clear in the same test of the road. The tree's not being trapped.
1: 10-4, I copy. 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
0: 10-4, I'm going to divert you to the 863 Falls Grove Trail in High Point for an abdominal pain outburst response at this time.

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Of Highland Avenue. 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

Copy 3 and route. Respond to the male, consciousness and breathing unknown. Laying on the stomach, and the car hasn't seen him move at all. He's going to be on the right beside the building in the parking lot.

0: 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Stan made it 3 down and send the baseline truck.
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0: 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You might as well let all of us when I get there.
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0: 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Hemorrhage or lacerations, Alpha response. 129 South Railroad Street, cross of East Avenue and East First Avenue. 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
1: 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Law enforcement is requesting you reference a laceration to the hand of someone they arrested.

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1: 10-4. Are you standing by at the college in between Lexington?
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Unknown Delta response. 18,073 South NC Highway 109. Bojangles. Cross of East Peacock Avenue, Vernon Avenue. Timeout, 10:40.

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0: 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Nothing showing four sides.
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2: 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Respond to a 37-year-old male, conscious breathing. 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Doesn't know what's going on.

0: 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Information only. You respond to an 84-year-old female talking to spray them. TC could hear her screaming in the background. And then what happened to her leg?
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0: 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Timeout, 11:26.
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0: 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Hemorrhage or laceration. Alpha response. 329 John Wright Road. B. Cross of Old Highway 109 and South NC Highway 109. Timeout 11:49.
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2: I have a 69-year-old male patient with a laceration to the left arm. It is bleeding pretty good at this time, however, it's not too deep.
1: Hold on a second. Is 7 on standby for Stanley or Montgomery?
2: A bleeding control in place. Also.
1: Zero.
0: Medic 7 on standby for 9.5 Madison is an officer.
1: Hey, no.
0: That's what we were told to move him to. 4-4,
1: I was just going to say, pull him back. Base 4 area. They can still stay on standby, but let's get him in our county.
0: 4-4.

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0: Can you just let me know when I'm on fire?
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